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Then we both ran out of luck, luck was all we ever had. You put on a uniform to fight the Civil War. You look so good, I didn't care what side you were fighting for. Wasn't all that easy when you up and walked away. But I'll save that little story for another.

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1: To live for today and to love for tomorrow is the wisdom of a fool. 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Listen, please. 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
1: 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Have a great time. I

0: pitch me.
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0: I'm thirsty.
1: What do you want? Have another
0: one. One more round.
1: I'll have one.
0: He's out. 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
3: 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I can start an iron two dozen shirts before you can count from one to nine.

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Music opened a whole new world to me. 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

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You gotta be tenacious, have charisma, but most importantly, you've gotta have

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